Today's mantra: the garden of the world has no limits except in your mind. 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

We only live once. 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I love you. And our world, our society need more kindness, especially in this dark period we are living in. Ciao.

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my message to you. As a matter of fact, I don't let nothing hold you back. If the scat man can do it, so can you. I hear you all ask about the meaning of scat. Well, I'm the professor and all I can tell you is while you're still sleeping, the saints are still weeping. Those things you call dead haven't yet had the chance to be born.